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0: Mr. Bob Seger, a Silver Bullet Band, the Spider-Man franchise, continues to deliver. Brand New Day has crossed 700 million. And this was as of, I think, Friday, so it's more than that now. But 700 million at the North American box office in just 13 days. It's the fastest any movie has reached that milestone, and earned $704.5 million in North America so far. That's 31% ahead of Spider-Man No Way Home. Do not go anywhere. I've got April Wine coming up. We'll do Allman Brothers Band next.
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2: Showers returning to the area overnight tonight. Cloudy skies for the rest of our Sunday with daytime highs in the upper 60s this afternoon. Light breeze out of the southwest. Staying cloudy overnight tonight, down to 56 degrees, and some showers returning to the area. Showers do stick with us into Monday, kicking off our work week with cloudy skies and up to 61 for a high. Our next weather update in less than 30 minutes. This is Juno Media Center meteorologist Jason Laird.
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0: April Wine likes to rock. And if you do, and you know, love your rock music, you're doing your brain a favor. There's a recent study that said people that listen to music, I think it's like 45% greater chance that you will not have Alzheimer's or deal with dementia. There's just, music is just powerful. It really does do something to your brain. I've seen videos of people with Alzheimer's who are at the point to where, you know, they're oblivious to everything. And one of their favorite songs will be played and you will see a change in them. Or people that can play piano that have Alzheimer's, non-responsive, and they will play. It's just something that stays within you. It's amazing. Def Leppard coming up. We got Skinner next.
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4: 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It's Cliff Dumas calling from the Juno Media Center. How are you?
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4: 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Let's

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0: 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Hey, it's Tayshia. Don't go anywhere. I got Queensryche on the way. We're going to do some ZZ Top by request next.
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Another awesome 80s power ballad from Queensryche. They have so many great songs. I Don't Believe in Love, Eyes of a Stranger, Another Rainy Night, Queen of the Reich. I know that's pretty sad. I won't do it again. Well, till next week. Doors coming up. I got George Thorogood for you.

0: BTO, taking care of business. 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
1: Juno weather.
2: Area showers expected to stick with us at least through the middle of this next week. Staying cloudy overnight tonight, down to the mid-50s, and area showers continuing throughout the region into Monday. More of the same, cloudy skies, 100% chance of showers. Daytime high is 61, breezy out of the southeast, gusts at about 15, showers in 54 Monday night. Our next weather update in less than 30 minutes. This is Juno Media Center meteorologist Jason Laird.
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0: I am convinced that police departments could make their traffic quota a lot sooner by pulling over people driving slow in the freaking fast lane and the far left lane. It just infuriates me to see this. It's almost like a power trip. It's like, why do you have to be in the far left lane? Get your bike. And you know what's crazy? I find on interstates, the slow lane, the far right lane, usually there is nobody in it. So I'm in it, and I am blowing past everybody. But seriously, you know, pull over the slow drivers that are blocking the traffic for everybody, and pull over the people on their freaking phones, and you will be rolling in money.
1: Juno weather.
2: Area showers expected to stick with us at least through the middle of this next week. Staying cloudy overnight tonight, down to the mid-50s, and area showers continuing throughout the region into Monday. More of the same. Cloudy skies, 100% chance of showers. Daytime high is 61, breezy out of the southeast, gusts at about 15, showers in 54 Monday night. Our next weather update in less than 30 minutes. 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

0: weather.
1: Area showers expected to stick with us at least through the middle of this next week. Staying cloudy overnight tonight, down to the mid-50s, and area showers continuing throughout the region into Monday. More of the same, cloudy skies, 100% chance of showers. Daytime high is 61, breezy out of the southeast, gusts at about 15, showers in 54 Monday night. Our next weather update in less than 30 minutes. 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

0: Juno weather.
1: Area showers expected to stick with us at least through the middle of this next week. Staying cloudy overnight tonight, down to the mid-50s, and area showers continuing throughout the region into Monday. More of the same, cloudy skies, 100% chance of showers. Daytime high is 61, breezy out of the southeast, gusts at about 15, showers in 54 Monday night. Our next weather update in less than 30 minutes. 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
5: Hello?
4: 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It's Cliff Dumas calling from the Juno Media Center. How are you?
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0: really a band that needs no back sell. It's Zeppelin. Hey, if you're a Trekkie, I don't know if you heard about this. You probably did because you're a Trekkie. 60-year mission, how Star Trek changed television and the world. It's heading to theaters October 9th, and it's a celebration of the franchise's 60th anniversary. They're going to explore the origins of the original Star Trek series, and of course, they're going to feature the legends like William Shatner and others. So keep an eye out for that. Again, that is October 9th, Regal Theaters. Let's see, Pearl Jam coming up for you. Request for the Kinks. We'll do it next.
1: Juneau weather.
2: Area showers expected to stick with us at least through the middle of this next week. Staying cloudy overnight tonight, down to the mid-50s, and area showers continuing throughout the region into Monday. More of the same, cloudy skies, 100% chance of showers. Daytime high is 61, breezy out of the southeast, gusts at about 15, showers in 54 Monday night. Our next weather update in less than 30 minutes. This is Juneau Media Center meteorologist Jason Laird.
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0: died and you just stood there. I died and you watched. 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

0: Every now and again, an OnlyFans story will present itself. Actually, there were two, so I figured I'd combine them. All right, Jessie Cave, do you know that name? She was in Harry Potter. She was Lavender Brown, the girl that had the crush on Ron. Well, she started up an OnlyFans account because she said she was really struggling. And $6 a month, more for personal messages, she does hair content. You know, in Harry Potter, she had the thick, you know, kind of curly hair. Anyway, yeah, for people that are into that, sometimes she dresses as Lavender Brown. She says she's always clothed. So how much does she make? Well, she said in one good day, she made over $20,000. I've earned more easily than my entire acting career within 1 year. I am thinking the $20,000 in one day was probably the first day. You know what I mean? Because a lot of people are curious about it, and so they'll get an account. The other story, Honey Boo Boo's sister is hitting OnlyFans. Pumpkin, thankfully, I do not know what she looks like or anything. It says the content will be created with her husband. Footage will cost customers between $100 and $150 bucks, depending on what's requested. It's sounding pretty gross. Tell you what, I will pay you $100 bucks to keep your clothes on, and maybe even $150 not to start the account.
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0: And they're still going at it out there touring ZZ Top. Tell You Else is also touring, and his voice is amazing. So often we will, you know, see some bands from back in the day and the vocalist, and it's just part of getting older, right? They don't have the range they used to have. And it's really depressing. I find like a lot of my 80s rock bands that I love, not going to go see them. I'd rather remember them the way they were. Mickey Thomas of Jefferson Starship. Dude is rocking it still. Someone posted a video. I saw that again when I was on social media this morning. And it's perfection, y'all. He sounds amazing. And he's really singing. So yeah, go online. Get on YouTube and look up some videos from this year of him. Man, it is amazing. Speaking of amazing, Ozzy. Got some Mr. Crowley next.
1: Juno weather.
2: Area showers expected to stick with us at least through the middle of this next week. Staying cloudy overnight tonight, down to the mid-50s, and area showers continuing throughout the region into Monday. More of the same, cloudy skies, 100% chance of showers. Daytime high is 61, breezy out of the southeast, gusts at about 15, showers in 54 Monday night. Our next weather update in less than 30 minutes. This is Juno Media Center meteorologist Jason Laird.
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0: Ooh-Ah Barracuda Heart with Mud, AC/DC in that set. For those about to rock, we salute you, and we salute you, Thunder from Down Under, rocking their Power Up Tour, part number two. Through September the 29th, they end the tour in Philadelphia. However, as with all bands, maybe they'll add some more shows. They'll say, hey, we got to pay some bills. Let's add more shows. You never know, you know, right? Hey, SRV is coming up. I'll throw on the Scorpions. And Paul McCartney is next.
1: Juno weather.
2: Area showers expected to stick with us at least through the middle of this next week. Staying cloudy overnight tonight, down to the mid-50s, and area showers continuing throughout the region into Monday. More of the same, cloudy skies, 100% chance of showers. Daytime high is 61, breezy out of the southeast, gusts at about 15, showers in 54 Monday night. Our next weather update in less than 30 minutes. This is Juno Media Center meteorologist Jason Laird.
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16: You came here to rock. 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K.

0: Yao, SRV, Stevie Ray Vaughan, Caught in a Crossfire with Mud. What a great tune. Scorpions in that set, No One Like You, No One Like the Scorpions. You know, they're rocking their 60th anniversary tour, going all over the place, plus a Vegas residency. 60 years of Scorpions greatness. Happy anniversary. The Police are coming up. Author on Alice in Chains and Boston. They're on deck, too.
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Allison Chains with Mud Boston in that set. 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Always look ahead to the new fall season that will be

0: Breezy out of the southeast, gusts at about 15, showers in 54 Monday night. Our next weather update in less than 30 minutes. This is Juno Media Center meteorologist Jason Laird.
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0: Hey, yo, get on your bike and ride. Queen with Mud, Peter Frampton in that set. Peter with a brand new rock doc out, soon to be on streamers, creatively called Frampton. All about his legendary career in life. That's going to be a cool rock doc to check out. The Guess Who, they're coming up for you. Author on Aerosmith and Eddie Money is on deck too.
1: Juno weather.
2: Area showers expected to stick with us at least through the middle of this next week. Staying cloudy overnight tonight, down to the mid-50s, and area showers continuing throughout the region into Monday. More of the same, cloudy skies, 100% chance of showers. Daytime high is 61, breezy out of the southeast, gusts at about 15, showers in 54 Monday night. Our next weather update in less than 30 minutes. This is Juno Media Center meteorologist Jason Laird.
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0: Yeah, what a great one from the Guess Who and the Tale of the American Woman with Mud. The Guess Who rocking a tour. They're back in action. Burton Cummings and Randy Bachman back together rocking a tour. How cool is that? Come on. The Guess Who on tour. Very cool. Joan Jett is coming up. I'll throw on Led Zepp. And Tom Petty is on deck too.
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0: Yeah, the mighty, mighty lead in the ocean with mud. The ocean of fans all over the place for Led Zepp. Congratulations to Robert Plant to receive the Americana Music Association's Lifetime Achievement Award in Nashville, Tennessee on September the 16th. Way to go, Robert Plant. Joan Jett is coming up. Author on the Red Hot Chili Peppers and Kansas. They're on deck, too.
1: Juneau weather.
2: Area showers expected to stick with us at least through the middle of this next week. Staying cloudy overnight tonight, down to the mid-50s, and area showers continuing throughout the region into Monday. More of the same. Cloudy skies, 100% chance of showers. Daytime high is 61, breezy out of the southeast, gusts at about 15, showers in 54 Monday night. Our next weather update in less than 30 minutes. This is Juneau Media Center meteorologist Jason Laird.
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0: Hey, look out. The Bad Company is coming to get you with the Bad Company with Mud Kansas in that set. Carry on, Wayward Son. Don't you cry no more, Kansas. They're rocking a tour with the Jefferson Starship and the very legendary Deep Purple. A hat trick trio trifecta of classic rock greatness on tour. Very cool. Hey, the Top, they're coming up. I'll throw on Tesla. And the Rolling Stones are next.
1: Juneau weather.
2: Area showers expected to stick with us at least through the middle of this next week. Staying cloudy overnight tonight, down to the mid-50s, and area showers continuing throughout the region into Monday. More of the same, cloudy skies, 100% chance of showers. Daytime high is 61, breezy out of the southeast, gusts at about 15, showers in 54 Monday night. Our next weather update in less than 30 minutes. This is Juneau Media Center meteorologist Jason Laird.
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0: Give Me All Your Love in the Top with Mud. Rolling Stones in that set. Brown Sugar Rolling Stones with that brand new album out, which is tremendous, called Foreign Tongues, 14 new tunes, plus a cool-looking album cover as well. And the Stones, well, they're talking about getting back on the road in 2027. Come on, Stones, make it happen. The Clash, they're coming up. I'll throw on Def Leppard and Rush, they're next.
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0: Kyle LaBikes, what are you doing?
1: Def Lepp with Mud. We heard from Rush, and that's it. Now, Rush, they're on their 50-something tour, going all over, rocking through April of 2027, doing about 30 tunes a night in concert. So if you catch Rush in concert, you know you're going to get your money's worth. AC/DC, they're coming up. I'll throw on Skid Row and the Bloody Clash. They're on deck, too.
2: Juneau weather.
3: Area showers expected to stick with us at least through the middle of this next week. Staying cloudy overnight tonight, down to the mid-50s, and area showers continuing throughout the region into Monday. More of the same. Cloudy skies, 100% chance of showers. Daytime high is 61, breezy out of the southeast, gusts at about 15, showers in 54 Monday night. Our next weather update in less than 30 minutes. 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

0: Well, now you know that thunder only happens when it's raining. Fleetwood Mac and Dreams with Mud, Sebastian Bach, and Skid Row. And that said, 18 in life for you, son. Well, the former lead, Sebastian Bach of Skid Row, will now take over lead controls of the legendary Twisted Sister on their 50th anniversary tour as D is ill. Get well soon, D and Sebastian. Go rock that tour beginning in September. The Who, they're coming up for you. I'll throw on the Offspring and Floyd, they're on deck too.
1: Juno weather.
2: Area showers expected to stick with us at least through the middle of this next week. Staying cloudy overnight tonight, down to the mid-50s, and area showers continuing throughout the region into Monday. More of the same, cloudy skies, 100% chance of showers. Daytime high is 61, breezy out of the southeast, gusts at about 15, showers in 54 Monday night. Our next weather update in less than 30 minutes. 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

0: Yes, the Who and the Tale of the Pinball Wizard with those crazy flipper fingers with Mud Old School Pinball. That's where it's at. Those old machines, they rock all the way. Don't rock them too much. Don't tilt the machine, but fun to play all the way. Come on. Old School Pinball rocks. Aerosmith, they're coming up over on Queen. And John Mellencamp is next.
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0: 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A weekend should sound like this.
1: 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She keeps them all.

0: Yeah, yeah, yeah, yeah. Queen and the Killer Queen with Mudge John Mellencamp in that set. Hurts So Good Johnny rocking his dancing word store going all over the place through the summer. What a show he puts on. Only doing top shelf classics in concert. He's so much fun. So entertaining. Dance routines. Great stories. Way to go, John Mellencamp. Hey, enjoy the remainder of your Sunday fun day because it will rock.
1: Juno weather.
2: Area showers expected to stick with us at least through the middle of this next week. Staying cloudy overnight tonight, down to the mid-50s, and area showers continuing throughout the region into Monday. More of the same, cloudy skies, 100% chance of showers. Daytime high is 61, breezy out of the southeast, gusts at about 15, showers in 54 Monday night. Our next weather update in less than 30 minutes. This is Juno Media Center meteorologist Jason Laird.
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1: Area showers expected to stick with us at least through the middle of this next week. Staying cloudy overnight tonight, down to the mid-50s, and area showers continuing throughout the region into Monday. More of the same, cloudy skies, 100% chance of showers. Daytime high is 61, breezy out of the southeast, gusts at about 15, showers in 54 Monday night. Our next weather update in less than 30 minutes. This is Juno Media Center meteorologist Jason Laird.
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1: Area showers expected to stick with us at least through the middle of this next week. Staying cloudy overnight tonight, down to the mid-50s, and area showers continuing throughout the region into Monday. More of the same, cloudy skies, 100% chance of showers. Daytime high is 61, breezy out of the southeast, gusts at about 15, showers in 54 Monday night. Our next weather update in less than 30 minutes. This is Juno Media Center meteorologist Jason Laird.
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0: weather.
1: Area showers expected to stick with us at least through the middle of this next week. Staying cloudy overnight tonight, down to the mid-50s, and area showers continuing throughout the region into Monday. More of the same, cloudy skies, 100% chance of showers. Daytime high is 61, breezy out of the southeast, gusts at about 15, showers in 54 Monday night. Our next weather update in less than 30 minutes. This is Juno Media Center meteorologist Jason Laird.
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0: weather.
1: Area showers expected to stick with us at least through the middle of this next week. Staying cloudy overnight tonight, down to the mid-50s, and area showers continuing throughout the region into Monday. More of the same, cloudy skies, 100% chance of showers. Daytime high is 61, breezy out of the southeast, gusts at about 15, showers in 54 Monday night. Our next weather update in less than 30 minutes. This is Juno Media Center meteorologist Jason Laird.
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0: Juno weather.
1: Area showers expected to stick with us at least through the middle of this next week. Staying cloudy overnight tonight, down to the mid-50s, and area showers continuing throughout the region into Monday. More of the same, cloudy skies, 100% chance of showers. Daytime high is 61, breezy out of the southeast, gusts at about 15, showers in 54 Monday night. Our next weather update in less than 30 minutes. This is Juno Media Center meteorologist Jason Laird.
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0: weather.
1: Area showers expected to stick with us at least through the middle of this next week. Staying cloudy overnight tonight, down to the mid-50s, and area showers continuing throughout the region into Monday. More of the same, cloudy skies, 100% chance of showers. Daytime high is 61, breezy out of the southeast, gusts at about 15, showers in 54 Monday night. Our next weather update in less than 30 minutes. This is Juno Media Center meteorologist Jason Laird.
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rumor spreading round. And that takes its time. 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

0: Area showers expected to stick with us at least through the middle of this next week. Staying cloudy overnight tonight, down to the mid-50s, and area showers continuing throughout the region into Monday. More of the same, cloudy skies, 100% chance of showers. Daytime high is 61, breezy out of the southeast, gusts at about 15, showers in 54 Monday night. Our next weather update in less than 30 minutes. This is Juno Media Center meteorologist Jason Laird.
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0: Juno weather.
1: Area showers expected to stick with us at least through the middle of this next week. Staying cloudy overnight tonight, down to the mid-50s, and area showers continuing throughout the region into Monday. More of the same, cloudy skies, 100% chance of showers. Daytime high is 61, breezy out of the southeast, gusts at about 15, showers in 54 Monday night. Our next weather update in less than 30 minutes. This is Juno Media Center meteorologist Jason Laird.
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0: Juneau weather.
1: Area showers expected to stick with us at least through the middle of this next week. Staying cloudy overnight tonight, down to the mid-50s, and area showers continuing throughout the region into Monday. More of the same, cloudy skies, 100% chance of showers. Daytime high is 61, breezy out of the southeast, gusts at about 15, showers in 54 Monday night. Our next weather update in less than 30 minutes. This is Juneau Media Center meteorologist Jason Laird.
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0: Juneau weather.
1: Area showers expected to stick with us at least through the middle of this next week. Staying cloudy overnight tonight, down to the mid-50s, and area showers continuing throughout the region into Monday. More of the same, cloudy skies, 100% chance of showers. Daytime high is 61, breezy out of the southeast, gusts at about 15, showers in 54 Monday night. Our next weather update in less than 30 minutes. This is Juneau Media Center meteorologist Jason Laird.
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0: weather.
1: Area showers expected to stick with us at least through the middle of this next week. Staying cloudy overnight tonight, down to the mid-50s, and area showers continuing throughout the region into Monday. More of the same, cloudy skies, 100% chance of showers. Daytime high is 61, breezy out of the southeast, gusts at about 15, showers in 54 Monday night. Our next weather update in less than 30 minutes. This is Juno Media Center meteorologist Jason Laird.
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0: Juno weather.
1: Area showers expected to stick with us at least through the middle of this next week. Staying cloudy overnight tonight, down to the mid-50s, and area showers continuing throughout the region into Monday. More of the same, cloudy skies, 100% chance of showers. Daytime high is 61, breezy out of the southeast, gusts at about 15, showers in 54 Monday night. Our next weather update in less than 30 minutes. This is Juno Media Center meteorologist Jason Laird.
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2: From the capital city, I'm Grace Dumas, and here are the stories we're following this hour. It was a big week for our local news outlets last week. Here's your recap. Juneau saw its lowest peak Mendenhall River level from an August glacial lake outburst flood in 4 years, bringing relief to residents and officials. The river crested at about 14.7 feet Thursday afternoon, which was well below last year's record of 16.65 feet and below initial forecasts of 16.1 to 16.6 feet following the release of Suicide Basin. Unlike previous years, when flooding caused significant damage to homes, there were no reports of flood-related injuries or serious residential damage. City crews and the U.S. Army Corps of Engineers deployed HESCO barriers and other protective measures along the river. We also covered an Alaska Seaplanes float plane that made an emergency landing in the Mendenhall River during the height of the flood. The pilot was the only person aboard and was rescued uninjured. The aircraft was later retrieved. Separately, Capital City Fire Rescue

0: design a permanent solution to Juneau's annual Glacial Lake Outburst floods. The Army Corps announced Friday that the Corps will issue a request for qualifications seeking companies to develop a system that would continuously drain the basin and prevent catastrophic flooding. The Army Corps said the process will move quickly with an industry briefing this week and proposals due about 2 weeks later. The Corps expects to select a partner December 12th. The Army Corps has previously identified a tunnel or lake tap as the preferred solution. The project has been estimated to cost between $613 million and $1 billion. The Corps is not committing to a specific design or cost yet and will select the best qualified proposal. The mining companies could be well positioned to bid because of their experience with construction in Southeast Alaska. City Manager Katie Kester welcomed the move, saying the city needs a long-term solution rather than relying on HESCO barriers for decades. The announcement came one day after Juneau avoided major damage during this year's flood. Alaska's primary election is tomorrow, with voters choosing which candidates will advance to the November general election. Voters can select one candidate in each race. The top four vote-getters advance, including 17 candidates for governor, 15 for U.S. House, and 16 for U.S. Senate. In Juneau, two state House seats are on the ballot. Democrat Andy Story is defending House District 3 against Republican Annette Kreitzer. House District 4 incumbent Sarah Hannan, a Democrat, is running unopposed. Early and absentee voting is underway. On Election Day, 13 polling places will be open in Juneau from 7 a.m. to 8 p.m., including the State Office Building, Juneau Tlingit and Haida Community Council, Mendenhall Valley Public Library, and Douglas Public Library. Voters can check their polling locations through the Alaska Division of Elections. K200, Alaska Public Media, the Anchorage Daily News, and the Alaska Beacon have also published a candidate guide to help voters prepare for the election. Ferry service to Skagway has been suspended indefinitely after officials discovered major structural damage to the state-owned ferry dock. The Alaska Department of Transportation and Public Facilities announced over the weekend that there would be no service to Skagway for the foreseeable future while crews assess the damage. Skagway Borough Manager Emily Deitch says engineers found problems with mechanisms supporting the vehicle ramp, which appear to be under increased pressure as the dock's float shifts west. DOT is working with Hamilton Construction on a temporary repair, but there is no timeline yet for when ferry service will resume. The roughly 45-year-old dock previously sank in 2014 and had to be refloated. Skagway and the state are already seeking federal funding to replace the facility. The disruption could affect residents, students, and visitors. Last year, the ferry carried about 16,500 passengers to Skagway. The high school cross-country team is scheduled to travel by ferry to meet in Sitka this week, though it's unclear whether the trip can proceed. You're up to date with News of the North. I'm Grace Dumas.
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2: Juneau weather. A frontal boundary pushing through today is interacting with moisture, and that will lead to occasional showers. Our high will be in the upper 50s near 60 with a southeasterly breeze. Occasional rain persists again through tonight, low 54, and mostly cloudy with occasional showers on Tuesday with a high temperature in the low 60s. Rain off and on Tuesday night as well, our low 52. Our next weather update in less than 30 minutes. This is Juneau Media Center meteorologist Dan Holliday.
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Welcome to Back to School Week 93.3 KXJ, Juno's Rock Variety. Firstman Fresh Day is Wednesday, 10 to 1 JDHS. All grades, 1st to 12 on Thursday. And you can check the Juno School District calendar for more information. 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It's KXJ.

0: 93.3 KXT, Gentles Rock Variety. Valley Pranksters, a group of kids going around and pounding on doors and running away. Doorbell ditch, kids, DBD. We did it back in the day, just in case if it happens at your house, it's just kids being mischievous. I'm not endorsing this behavior. It terrifies me when it happens. I'm posting this. I'm worried about someone getting injured. Getting all the fun in before school, people are saying. Audrey Marie posted Valley Pranksters. Well, at least they're not doing Billy Madison with dog poop.
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0: Wake up with Chuck and Ron. KXJ. So Sean says, I made the mistake of telling my kids they could pet a friendly cat. Now we got a stray cat trying to get in. A steep place in Kiowa Drive is where this cat is trying to get his home. Oh, by the way, we are celebrating National Black Cat Day today.
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0: 93.3 KXJ, Juno's Rock Variety. Anybody remember the lantern event that was supposed to happen at the end of July that had tickets for sale? Ernestine posted. Everybody goes, it was water lanterns. Did it happen and nobody took photos? Was it a scam? It was supposed to start at 6, but it was still broad daylight at that time. Makes me think it's a red flag.
1: Juno weather. A frontal boundary pushing through today is interacting with moisture, and that will lead to occasional showers. Our high will be in the upper 50s, near 60 with a southeasterly breeze. Occasional rain persists again through tonight, low 54, and mostly cloudy with occasional showers on Tuesday with a high temperature in the low 60s. Rain off and on Tuesday night as well, low 52. Our next weather update in less than 30 minutes. This is Juno Media Center meteorologist Ann Holliday.
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2: From the capital city, I'm Grace Dumas, and here are the stories we're following this hour. It was a big week for our local news outlets last week. Here's your recap. Juneau saw its lowest peak Mendenhall River level from an August glacial lake outburst flood in 4 years, bringing relief to residents and officials. The river crested at about 14.7 feet Thursday afternoon, which was well below last year's record of 16.65 feet and below initial forecasts of 16.1 to 16.6 feet following the release of Suicide Basin. Unlike previous years, when flooding caused significant damage to homes, there were no reports of flood-related injuries or serious residential damage. City crews and the U.S. Army Corps of Engineers deployed HESCO barriers and other protective measures along the river. We also covered an Alaska Seaplanes float plane that made an emergency landing in the Mendenhall River during the height of the flood. The pilot was the only person aboard and was rescued uninjured. The aircraft was later retrieved.

0: contractor by December to design a permanent solution to Juneau's annual glacial lake outburst floods. The Army Corps announced Friday that the Corps will issue a request for qualifications seeking companies to develop a system that would continuously drain the basin and prevent catastrophic flooding. The Army Corps said the process will move quickly with an industry briefing this week and proposals due about 2 weeks later. The Corps expects to select a partner December 12th. The Army Corps has previously identified a tunnel or lake tap as the preferred solution. The project has been estimated to cost between $613 million and $1 billion. The Corps is not committing to a specific design or cost yet and will select the best qualified proposal. The mining companies could be well positioned to bid because of their experience with construction in Southeast Alaska. City Manager Katie Kester welcomed the move, saying the city needs a long-term solution rather than relying on HESCO barriers for decades. The announcement came one day after Juneau avoided major damage during this year's flood. Alaska's primary election is tomorrow, with voters choosing which candidates will advance to the November general election. Voters can select one candidate in each race. The top four vote-getters advance, including 17 candidates for governor, 15 for U.S. House, and 16 for U.S. Senate. In Juneau, two state House seats are on the ballot. Democrat Andy Story is defending House District 3 against Republican Annette Kreitzer. House District 4 incumbent Sarah Hannan, a Democrat, is running unopposed. Early and absentee voting is underway. On Election Day, 13 polling places will be open in Juneau from 7 a.m. to 8 p.m., including the State Office Building, Juneau, Clinkett and Haida Community Council, Mendenhall Valley Public Library, and Douglas Public Library. Voters can check their polling locations through the Alaska Division of Elections. K200, Alaska Public Media, the Anchorage Daily News, and the Alaska Beacon have also published a candidate guide to help voters prepare for the election. Ferry service to Skagway has been suspended indefinitely after officials discovered major structural damage to the state-owned ferry dock. The Alaska Department of Transportation and Public Facilities announced over the weekend that there would be no service to Skagway for the foreseeable future while crews assess the damage. Skagway Borough Manager Emily Deitch says engineers found problems with mechanisms supporting the vehicle ramp, which appear to be under increased pressure as the dock's float shifts west. DOT is working with Hamilton Construction on a temporary repair, but there is no timeline yet for when ferry service will resume. The roughly 45-year-old dock previously sank in 2014 and had to be refloated. Skagway and the state are already seeking federal funding to replace the facility. The disruption could affect residents, students, and visitors. Last year, the ferry carried about 16,500 passengers to Skagway. The high school cross-country team is scheduled to travel by ferry to meet in Sitka this week, though it's unclear whether the trip can proceed. You're up to date with News of the North. I'm Grace Dumas.
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2: Juneau weather. A frontal boundary pushing through today is interacting with moisture, and that will lead to occasional showers. Our high will be in the upper 50s near 60 with a southeasterly breeze. Occasional rain persists again through tonight, low 54, and mostly cloudy with occasional showers on Tuesday with a high temperature in the low 60s. Rain off and on Tuesday night as well, low 52. Our next weather update in less than 30 minutes. This is Juneau Media Center meteorologist Dan Holliday.

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5: 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It's Cliff Dumas calling from the Juno Media Center. 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

0: to our phone line at 586-1800, which you did, and we drew your phone number this morning. I'm so proud to tell you you're our first monthly winner of a trip on Wings Airways to visit Taku Lodge.
1: Yes. I'm excited. Sounds fantastic.
0: Fly me to Taku. Just listen for that cuter text. When you hear it, call 586-1800 to qualify to win a trip for two to Taku Lodge from Wings Airways. Let's meet.

Wake up with Chuck and Rocco with a crew, KXJ. Gabe says a king pot or a raptor in a tree just northwest of Portland Island. Folks are going, not a good time to put those pots out after the outburst with all the debris in the water. That's a very, very true statement.

0: A couple of days ago, this got posted by our friends at Balloon by Night Moods. Halloween is just a couple of months out, but the folks have all kinds of stuff for Halloween, including a note that pumpkins are ready and ripe on the vine, 80 days left to carve a jack-o'-lantern. And of course, since the closing of Joann's, these guys have stepped up. And also, when you think about it, Ben Franklin downtown, these guys at Balloons by Night Moods have stepped up to fill a lot of needs.
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0: checking Ultimate Classic Rock News from KXJ. Richie Blackmore details very emotional Deep Purple reunion. New rock releases for September. Neil Peart's widow offered support to Rush drummer Anika Niels. Anika Niels. And by the way, Anika's been jamming. They played Toronto last week. They played home, and she tore it up. And Rush's first reunion tour song was the Spinal Tap moment. 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

0: Queen KXJ, back to school week. Freshman first day is Wednesday. All grades first day is Thursday. Juneau School District calendar is where you.
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2: Weather. A frontal boundary pushing through today is interacting with moisture, and that will lead to occasional showers. Our high will be in the upper 50s, near 60 with a southeasterly breeze. Occasional rain persists again through tonight. Tello 54. And mostly cloudy with occasional showers on Tuesday with a high temperature in the low 60s. Rain off and on Tuesday night as well, our low 52. Our next weather update in less than 30 minutes. This is Juneau Media Center meteorologist Dan Holliday.
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8: From the capital city, I'm Jill Miller. Here are the stories we're following this hour. Juneau Assembly will decide today whether to sell the city's current city hall through a public bid process or directly to Sea Alaska Heritage Institute. One ordinance would put the building up for sale with a minimum bid of $2.5 million. Another would authorize a direct sale to Sea Alaska Heritage Institute, which has offered $1.5 million for the property. SHI has proposed replacing City Hall with a mixed-use arts and cultural tourism facility focused on Alaska Native education. Nonprofit estimates the project could cost up to $40 million and create jobs and additional downtown activity. Some assembly members favor a public sale because of the $1 million difference between SHI's offer and the proposed minimum bid. There are also questions about property taxes since SHI is a tax-exempt nonprofit.
9: This is a tricky one, you know, because not everything can be quantified, you know, so I weigh the value of having a known entity being in this space. So I see the quandary, you know, do we open it up for a bid and go with the highest bidder or see what it is and then scale back to an entity that's going to provide year-round benefit and additional benefit to the community as far as sharing of resources.
8: City preparing to move its staff into two floors of the Michael J. Burns building downtown. Project expected to cost at least $20 million. And the assembly meeting starts at 6 at City Hall. Public testimony accepted before the assembly votes. It was a big week for local news outlets. Here's your recap. Juneau saw its lowest peak Mendenhall River level from August glacial lake outburst flood in 4 years last week, bringing relief to residents and officials. River crested at about 14.7 feet Thursday, well below last year's record of 16.65 feet and below initial forecast of over 16.5 feet following the release of Suicide Basin. We also covered an Alaska Seaplanes float plane that made an emergency landing at the Mendenhall River Thursday morning. The pilot, the only person aboard, and was rescued unhurt. Aircraft was later retrieved. Separately, Capital City Fire Rescue assisted the U.S. Forest Service with a wildland fire near Eagle Beach that threatened nearby cabins. Eagle River United Methodist Camp was not damaged or evacuated. The fire was successfully extinguished on Friday afternoon. U.S. Army Corps of Engineers plans to select a contractor by December to design a permanent solution to Juneau's annual glacial outburst floods from Suicide Basin. Army Corps announcing Friday the Corps will issue a request for qualifications seeking companies to develop a system that would continuously drain the basin and prevent catastrophic flooding. Corps says the process will move quickly with an industry briefing next week and proposals due about 2 weeks later. The Corps expects to select a partner December 12. Now, the Army Corps has previously identified a tunnel or lake tap as the preferred solution. That project's been estimated to cost between $613 million and $1 billion. Alaska's primary election is tomorrow, with voters choosing which candidates will advance to the November general election. Voters can select one candidate in each race. The top four vote-getters advance, including 17 candidates for governor, 15 for House, and 16 for Senate. In Juneau, two state House seats are on the ballot. Democrat Andy Story defending House District 3 against Republican Annette Kreitzer. House District 4 incumbent Sarah Hannon, a Democrat, is running unopposed. Senator Jesse Keel's seat is not up for election this year. Early and absentee voting is underway. Election Day 13 polling places open in Juneau from 7 a.m. to 8 p.m., including the State Office Building, Juneau, Clinkett, and Haida Community Council, Mendenhall Valley Public Library, and Douglas Public Library. Voters can check their polling location through the Alaska Division of Elections. Now you're up to date with News in the North. I'm Jim Miller.
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11: Juneau weather.
2: A frontal boundary pushing through today is interacting with moisture, and that will lead to occasional showers. Our high will be in the upper 50s near 60 with a southeasterly breeze. Occasional rain persists again through tonight, low 54, and mostly cloudy with occasional showers on Tuesday with a high temperature in the low 60s. Rain off and on Tuesday night as well, low 52. Our next weather update in less than 30 minutes. This is Juneau Media Center meteorologist Ann Holliday.
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12: Mary Peltola is not owned by billionaires. She believes government should work for the people, and that starts with fixing this rigged system.
13: Congress is half millionaires. 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

8 o'clock hour Monday morning on 93.3 KXJ, Juno's Rock Friday. The final donuts for ducks are this week as we get ready for the event this weekend. Thursday, both Foodland and Super Bear, you can get ducks. And the final donuts for ducks Friday morning at Juno Point. Juno Bone and Joint Center. I think I was trying to combine bone and joint on Hospital Drive. Sticks.

0: On KXJ, actress Hayden Panettiere died yesterday. It's unclear to what, you know, was the situation of what caused her passing. She was known for her role in Nashville and a whole bunch of other shows. I liked her in that movie. It was the Amber Alert movie, not the first one, but the second one. She was really good in that. All right. So Coca-Cola is only number one in three most popular soda in every state. What else is trending? One in five Americans prefer cooking tips from influencers over their own mother.
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0: Okay, actually, there's Foreigner. So the number one soda in Alaska is Dr. Pepper, along with Arizona, Colorado, Kansas, Missouri, Montana, New Mexico, Oklahoma, Tennessee, Texas, and Virginia. Yeah, all the states with attitudes. And then the weird states is where, like, ginger ale is number one, like Maine and Maryland stuff. And then you figured it out, didn't you, that Mountain Dew.
1: Yeah, Mountain Dew is number one down here in South Carolina.
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0: right, Monday morning on KXJ. Jonah's Rock Friday, blowing through Monday morning. All right, our good friend Nicole Edwards is in search of someone that can mount a shark jaw. If you knew Nicole, this is not a big thing. Somebody goes, I would like to see this. And then they're giving her a bunch of people that can do it.
1: Juno weather. A frontal boundary pushing through today is interacting with moisture, and that will lead to occasional showers. Our high will be in the upper 50s near 60 with a southeasterly breeze. Occasional rain persists again through tonight, till low 54, and mostly cloudy with occasional showers on Tuesday with a high temperature in the low 60s. Rain off and on Tuesday night as well, our low 52. Our next weather update in less than 30 minutes. This is Juno Media Center meteorologist Ann Holliday.
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2: From the capital city, I'm Jim Miller. Here are the stories we're following this hour. Juneau Assembly will decide today whether to sell the city's current city hall through a public bid process or directly to the Alaska Heritage Institute. One ordinance would put the building up for sale with a minimum bid of $2.5 million. Another would authorize a direct sale to the Alaska Heritage Institute, which has offered $1.5 million for the property. SHI has proposed replacing city hall with a mixed-use arts and cultural tourism facility focused on Alaska Native education. Nonprofit estimates the project could cost up to $40 million and create jobs and additional downtown activity. Some assembly members favor a public sale because of the $1 million difference between SHI's offer and the proposed minimum bid. There are also questions about property taxes since SHI is a tax-exempt nonprofit.
3: This is a tricky one, you know, because not everything can be quantified, you know, so I weigh the value of having a known entity being in this space. So I see the quandary, you know, do we open it up for a bid and go with the highest bidder or see what it is and then scale back to an entity that's going to provide year-round benefit and additional benefit to the community as far as sharing of resources.
2: City preparing to move its staff into two floors of the Michael J. Burns building downtown. Project expected to cost at least $20 million. And the assembly meeting starts at 6 at City Hall. Public testimony accepted before the assembly votes. It was a big week for local news outlets. Here's your recap. Juneau saw its lowest peak Mendenhall River level from August glacial lake outburst flood in 4 years last week, bringing relief to residents and officials. River crested at about 14.7 feet Thursday, well below last year's record of 16.65 feet and below initial forecast of over 16.5 feet following the release of Suicide Basin. We also covered an Alaska Seaplanes float plane that made an emergency landing at the Mendenhall River Thursday morning. The pilot, the only person aboard, and was rescued unhurt. Aircraft was later retrieved. Separately, Capital City Fire Rescue assisted the U.S. Forest Service with a wildland fire near Eagle Beach that threatened nearby cabins. Eagle River United Methodist Camp was not damaged or evacuated. The fire was successfully extinguished on Friday afternoon. U.S. Army Corps of Engineers plans to select the contractor by December to design a permanent solution to Juneau's annual glacial outburst floods from Suicide Basin. Army Corps announcing Friday the Corps will issue a request for qualification seeking companies to develop a system that would continuously drain the basin and prevent catastrophic flooding. Corps says the process will move quickly with an industry briefing next week and proposals due about 2 weeks later. The Corps expects to select a partner December 12. Now, the Army Corps has previously identified a tunnel or lake tap as the preferred solution. That project's been estimated to cost between $613 million and $1 billion. Alaska's primary election is tomorrow, with voters choosing which candidates will advance to the November general election. Voters can select one candidate in each race. The top four vote-getters advance, including 17 candidates for governor, 15 for House, and 16 for Senate. In Juneau, two state House seats are on the ballot. Democrat Andy Story defending House District 3 against Republican Annette Kreitzer. House District 4 incumbent Sarah Hannon, a Democrat, is running unopposed. Senator Jesse Keel's seat is not up for election this year. Early and absentee voting is underway. Election Day 13 polling places open in Juneau from 7 a.m. to 8 p.m., including the State Office Building, Juneau, Clinkett, and Haida Community Council, Mendenhall Valley Public Library, and Douglas Public Library. Voters can check their polling location through the Alaska Division of Elections. Now you're up to date with News of the North. I'm Jim Miller.
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1: Juneau weather.
5: A frontal boundary pushing through today is interacting with moisture, and that will lead to occasional showers. Our high will be in the upper 50s near 60 with a southeasterly breeze. Occasional rain persists again through tonight, low 54, and mostly cloudy with occasional showers on Tuesday with a high temperature in the low 60s. Rain off and on Tuesday night as well, our low 52. Our next weather update in less than 30 minutes. This is Juneau Media Center meteorologist Dan Holliday.
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7: Mary Peltola served two terms in Congress. She passed zero bills. Peltola voted against Alaska's energy jobs and against our defense bases. Now, the do-nothing Congresswoman wants to raise our taxes. Mary Peltola can't win on the issues that matter to Alaskans. That's why she and the lower 48...

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0: So when I watched one Angus Young signing autograph videos, of course, YouTube's algorithm went nuts and it sent me all of them. So made it look like everywhere they played, he jumped out of a car. He rides in a regular car, too, with his wife and his folks, just a couple of, folks with him. And they jump out. And he starts signing everything. He's awesome, and he'll take pictures. I saw one, I think this was Paris, where he got out and he went up, signed everything, took a bunch of pictures. So, Angus, power up, AC/DC.
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0: Right, this Saturday is the $10,000 Duck Derby at Twin Lakes Park. 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You always get to win great stuff, and it's so much fun dealing the ducks out, getting your quack on. Everything's going to begin about 11. Ducks in the water at 2, and the winner's drawn around 2:30. 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
1: Juno weather. A frontal boundary pushing through today is interacting with moisture, and that will lead to occasional showers. Our high will be in the upper 50s near 60 with a southeasterly breeze. Occasional rain persists again through tonight, low 54, and mostly cloudy with occasional showers on Tuesday with a high temperature in the low 60s. Rain off and on Tuesday night as well, low 52. Our next weather update in less than 30 minutes. This is Juno Media Center meteorologist Dan Holliday.
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2: From the capital city, I'm Jim Miller. Here are the stories we're following this hour. Juneau Assembly will decide today whether to sell the city's current city hall through a public bid process or directly to the Alaska Heritage Institute. One ordinance would put the building up for sale with a minimum bid of $2.5 million. Another would authorize a direct sale to the Alaska Heritage Institute, which has offered $1.5 million for the property. SHI has proposed replacing City Hall with a mixed-use arts and cultural tourism facility focused on Alaska Native education. Nonprofit estimates the project could cost up to $40 million and create jobs and additional downtown activity. Some assembly members favor a public sale because of the $1 million difference between SHI's offer and the proposed minimum bid. There are also questions about property taxes since SHI is a tax-exempt nonprofit.
3: This is a tricky one, you know, because not everything can be quantified, you know, so I weigh the value of having a known entity being in this space. So I see the quandary, you know, do we open it up for a bid and go with the highest bidder or see what it is and then scale back to an entity that's going to provide year-round benefit and additional benefit to the community as far as sharing of resources.
2: City preparing to move its staff into two floors of the Michael J. Burns building downtown. Project expected to cost at least $20 million. And the assembly meeting starts at 6 at City Hall. Public testimony accepted before the assembly votes. It was a big week for local news outlets. Here's your recap. Juneau saw its lowest peak Mendenhall River level from August glacial lake outburst flood in 4 years last week, bringing relief to residents and officials. River crested at about 14.7 feet Thursday, well below last year's record of 16.65 feet and below initial forecast of over 16.5 feet following the release of Suicide Basin. We also covered an Alaska Seaplanes float plane that made an emergency landing at the Mendenhall River Thursday morning. The pilot, the only person aboard, and was rescued unhurt. Aircraft was later retrieved. Separately, Capital City Fire Rescue assisted the U.S. Forest Service with a wildland fire near Eagle Beach that threatened nearby cabins. Eagle River United Methodist Camp was not damaged or evacuated. The fire was successfully extinguished on Friday afternoon. U.S. Army Corps of Engineers plans to select the contractor by December to design a permanent solution to Juneau's annual glacial outburst floods from Suicide Basin. Army Corps announcing Friday the Corps will issue a request for qualifications seeking companies to develop a system that would continuously drain the basin and prevent catastrophic flooding. Corps says the process will move quickly with an industry briefing next week and proposals due about 2 weeks later. The Corps expects to select the partner December 12th. Now, the Army Corps has previously identified a tunnel or lake tap as the preferred solution. That project has been estimated to cost between $613 million and $1 billion. Alaska's primary election is tomorrow, with voters choosing which candidates will advance to the November general election. Voters can select one candidate in each race. The top four vote-getters advance, including 17 candidates for governor, 15 for House, and 16 for Senate. In Juneau, two state House seats are on the ballot. Democrat Andy Story defending House District 3 against Republican Annette Kreitzer. House District 4 incumbent Sarah Hannon, a Democrat, is running unopposed. Senator Jesse Keel's seat is not up for election this year. Early and absentee voting is underway. Election Day 13 polling places open in Juneau from 7 a.m. to 8 p.m., including the State Office Building, Juneau, Clinkett, and Haida Community Council, Mendenhall Valley Public Library, and Douglas Public Library. Voters can check their polling location through the Alaska Division of Elections. Now you're up to date with News in the North. I'm Jim Miller.
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1: Juneau weather.
5: A frontal boundary pushing through today is interacting with moisture, and that will lead to occasional showers. Our high will be in the upper 50s near 60 with a southeasterly breeze. Occasional rain persists again through tonight, low 54. And mostly cloudy with occasional showers on Tuesday with a high temperature in the low 60s. Rain off and on Tuesday night as well, our low 52. Our next weather update in less than 30 minutes. This is Juneau Media Center meteorologist Dan Holliday.
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It's Kara, rocking nonstop. Of course, I'm pretty sure at one point Def Leppard was in the Guinness Book of World Records for being the loudest rock band. I've seen him a few times, and I believe it. And I think Aerosmith probably is up there, too.

classic anthems. We don't get fooled again. We will rock you. More noise. KXJ.

0: Money right there. I'm Kara. Money cannot buy you happiness. Proof in the sad news today. Rest in peace to the now late Hayden Panettiere. I hope I'm saying her last name correctly. I know who she is. I'm sure you do too if you ever watched the show Nashville. She was all over the place. Really good actress, really good singer, but suffered with depression. So if you're going through a rough time, you matter. Call or text 988.
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0: 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I'm Kara. 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

0: is National Black Cat Appreciation Day. Don't all cats matter?
1: Juneau weather. A frontal boundary pushing through today is interacting with moisture, and that will lead to occasional showers. Our high will be in the upper 50s near 60 with a southeasterly breeze. Occasional rain persists again through tonight, low 54, and mostly cloudy with occasional showers on Tuesday with a high temperature in the low 60s. Rain off and on Tuesday night as well, low 52. Our next weather update in less than 30 minutes. This is Juneau Media Center meteorologist Ann Holliday.
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2: From the capital city, I'm Jim Miller. Here are the stories we're following this hour. Juneau Assembly will decide today whether to sell the city's current city hall through a public bid process or directly to Sea Alaska Heritage Institute. One ordinance would put the building up for sale with a minimum bid of $2.5 million. Another would authorize a direct sale to Sea Alaska Heritage Institute, which has offered $1.5 million for the property. SHI has proposed replacing City Hall with a mixed-use arts and cultural tourism facility focused on Alaska Native education. Nonprofit estimates the project could cost up to $40 million and create jobs and additional downtown activity. Some assembly members favor a public sale because of the $1 million difference between SHI's offer and the proposed minimum bid. There are also questions about property taxes since SHI is a tax-exempt nonprofit.
3: This is a tricky one, you know, because not everything can be quantified, you know, so I weigh the value of having a known entity being in this space. So I see the quandary, you know, do we open it up for a bid and go with the highest bidder or see what it is and then scale back to an entity that's going to provide year-round benefit and additional benefit to the community as far as sharing of resources.
2: City preparing to move its staff into two floors of the Michael J. Burns building downtown. Project expected to cost at least $20 million. And the assembly meeting starts at 6 at City Hall. Public testimony accepted before the assembly votes. It was a big week for local news outlets. Here's your recap. Juneau saw its lowest peak Mendenhall River level from August glacial lake outburst flood in 4 years last week, bringing relief to residents and officials. River crested at about 14.7 feet Thursday, well below last year's record of 16.65 feet and below initial forecast of over 16.5 feet following the release of Suicide Basin. We also covered an Alaska Seaplanes float plane that made an emergency landing at the Mendenhall River Thursday morning. The pilot, the only person aboard, and was rescued unhurt. Aircraft was later retrieved. Separately, Capital City Fire Rescue assisted the U.S. Forest Service with a wildland fire near Eagle Beach that threatened nearby cabins. Eagle River United Methodist Camp was not damaged or evacuated. The fire was successfully extinguished on Friday afternoon. U.S. Army Corps of Engineers plans to select the contractor by December to design a permanent solution to Juneau's annual glacial outburst floods from Suicide Basin. Army Corps announcing Friday the Corps will issue a request for qualifications seeking companies to develop a system that would continuously drain the basin and prevent catastrophic flooding. Corps says the process will move quickly with an industry briefing next week and proposals due about 2 weeks later. The Corps expects to select a partner December 12. Now, the Army Corps has previously identified a tunnel or lake tap as the preferred solution. That project has been estimated to cost between $613 million and $1 billion. Alaska's primary election is tomorrow, with voters choosing which candidates will advance to the November general election. Voters can select one candidate in each race. The top four vote-getters advance, including 17 candidates for governor, 15 for House, and 16 for Senate. In Juneau, two state House seats are on the ballot. Democrat Andy Story defending House District 3 against Republican Annette Kreitzer. House District 4 incumbent Sarah Hannon, a Democrat, is running unopposed. Senator Jesse Keel's seat is not up for election this year. Early and absentee voting is underway. Election Day 13 polling places open in Juneau from 7 a.m. to 8 p.m., including the State Office Building, Juneau, Tlingit, and Haida Community Council, Mendenhall Valley Public Library, and Douglas Public Library. Voters can check their polling location through the Alaska Division of Elections. Now you're up to date with News in the North. I'm Jim Miller.
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1: Juneau weather.
5: A frontal boundary pushing through today is interacting with moisture, and that will lead to occasional showers. Our high will be in the upper 50s near 60 with a southeasterly breeze. Occasional rain persists again through tonight, till low 54, and mostly cloudy with occasional showers on Tuesday with a high temperature in the low 60s. Rain off and on Tuesday night as well, our low 52. Our next weather update in less than 30 minutes. This is Juneau Media Center meteorologist Dan Holliday.

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What a great band to see live, Foo Fighters. 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

0: it is again, that song that got me my first speeding ticket. Yes, I blame the song. There's Golden Earring, Radar Love. How could you not floor it if you're in the car and you hear that song? 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

0: But the song is. There's a logical song from Supertramp. Remember Breakfast in America? That was one weird album cover. I miss playing records. Because when I was a kid, I used to look at the lyrics on the sleeve for the record while I was playing it. That's why I know all the lyrics to all the songs. Nowadays, I don't know crap. Then again, I've lost some brain cells. Bon Jovi and a big set coming.
1: Juneau weather. A frontal boundary pushing through today is interacting with moisture, and that will lead to occasional showers. Our high will be in the upper 50s near 60 with a southeasterly breeze. Occasional rain persists again through tonight. Low 54. And mostly cloudy with occasional showers on Tuesday with a high temperature in the low 60s. Rain off and on Tuesday night as well, our low 52. Our next weather update in less than 30 minutes. This is Juneau Media Center meteorologist Dan Holliday.
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5: Mary Peltola served two terms in Congress. She passed zero bills. Peltola voted against Alaska's energy jobs and against our defense bases. Now, the do-nothing Congresswoman wants to raise our taxes. Mary Peltola can't win on the issues that matter to Alaskans. That's why she and the lower 48 liberals are lying about Dan Sullivan. Here's Kodiak hunting guide Sam Rohr to set the record straight.
6: I've seen Dan Sullivan take a Kodiak brown bear down with one shot, and he brings that same toughness and focus to Washington. The lower 48 liberals, they're lying about Dan's record. Nobody fights harder for Alaska than Dan.
7: He defends oil and gas to lower costs,
6: creates Alaska jobs, and protects hunting, fishing, and our Second Amendment rights. His opponent?
7: She was handpicked by the radical left.
6: Alaska needs my friend, Dan Sullivan.
8: I'm Dan Sullivan, and I approve this message.
5: Paid for by Alaskans for Dan Sullivan.
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2: From the capital city, I'm Jim Miller. Here are the stories we're following this hour. Juneau Assembly will decide today whether to sell the city's current city hall through a public bid process or directly to the Alaska Heritage Institute. One ordinance would put the building up for sale with a minimum bid of $2.5 million. Another would authorize a direct sale to the Alaska Heritage Institute, which has offered $1.5 million for the property. SHI has proposed replacing City Hall with a mixed-use arts and cultural tourism facility focused on Alaska Native education. Nonprofit estimates the project could cost up to $40 million and create jobs and additional downtown activity. Some assembly members favor a public sale because of the $1 million difference between SHI's offer and the proposed minimum bid. There are also questions about property taxes since SHI is a tax-exempt nonprofit.
3: This is a tricky one, you know, because not everything can be quantified, you know, so I weigh the value of having a known entity being in this space. So I see the quandary, you know, do we open it up for a bid and go with the highest bidder or see what it is and then scale back to an entity that's going to provide year-round benefit and additional benefit to the community as far as sharing of resources.
2: City preparing to move its staff into two floors of the Michael J. Burns building downtown. Project expected to cost at least $20 million. And the assembly meeting starts at 6 at City Hall. Public testimony accepted before the assembly votes. It was a big week for local news outlets. Here's your recap. Juneau saw its lowest peak Mendenhall River level from August glacial lake outburst flood in 4 years last week, bringing relief to residents and officials. River crested at about 14.7 feet Thursday, well below last year's record of 16.65 feet and below initial forecast of over 16.5 feet following the release of Suicide Basin. We also covered an Alaska Seaplanes float plane that made an emergency landing at the Mendenhall River Thursday morning. The pilot, the only person aboard, and was rescued unhurt. Aircraft was later retrieved. Separately, Capital City Fire Rescue assisted the U.S. Forest Service with a wildland fire near Eagle Beach that threatened nearby cabins. Eagle River United Methodist Camp was not damaged or evacuated. The fire was successfully extinguished on Friday afternoon. U.S. Army Corps of Engineers plans to select the contractor by December to design a permanent solution to Juneau's annual glacial outburst floods from Suicide Basin. Army Corps announcing Friday the Corps will issue a request for qualifications seeking companies to develop a system that would continuously drain the basin and prevent catastrophic flooding. Corps says the process will move quickly with an industry briefing next week and proposals due about 2 weeks later. The Corps expects to select a partner December 12. Now, the Army Corps has previously identified a tunnel or lake tap as the preferred solution. That project's been estimated to cost between $613 million and $1 billion. Alaska's primary election is tomorrow, with voters choosing which candidates will advance to the November general election. Voters can select one candidate in each race. The top four vote-getters advance, including 17 candidates for governor, 15 for House, and 16 for Senate. In Juneau, two state House seats are on the ballot. Democrat Andy Story defending House District 3 against Republican Annette Kreitzer. House District 4 incumbent Sarah Hannon, a Democrat, is running unopposed. Senator Jesse Keel's seat is not up for election this year. Early and absentee voting is underway. Election Day 13 polling places open in Juneau from 7 a.m. to 8 p.m., including the State Office Building, Juneau, Clinkett, and Haida Community Council, Mendenhall Valley Public Library, and Douglas Public Library. Voters can check their polling location through the Alaska Division of Elections. Now you're up to date with News of the North. I'm Jim Miller.
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1: Juneau weather. Mostly cloudy with occasional rain today. Temperatures will be in the upper 50s near 60 with a southeasterly wind. Off and on rain persist again tonight. Tello 54. Mostly cloudy with scattered showers again for much of the day on Tuesday, or high in the low 60s. Rain continues into Tuesday night with patchy fog late, or low in the low 50s. Our next weather update in less than 30 minutes. This is Juneau Media Center meteorologist Dan Holliday.
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So Metallica Reload Remastered is out now. 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You can get one CD. You can get a cassette. You can get a digital. Why don't they just do an 8-track, too?

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0: I know a couple of people that actually flew to Spain to get a good view of the recent eclipse, including, well, I don't know Brian May. We're not pals. I know who he is. Brian May of Queen did it as well. You know, he's big into science. He's really smart. And he posted some sweet photos on his Insta.
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0: Kansas right there. I'm Kara. We've got Guns N' Roses soon. I'm still crushing on Duff so bad.
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5: 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It's Cliff Dumas calling from the Juno Media Center. How are you?
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0: Guns N' Roses for you. I'm Kara. Always been a big fan of Grease, the movie, the musical, the songs from the movie. Remember Stockard Channing? She was Rizzo. She's so good. She was married to the same guy since 1990. He passed away like 12 years ago. I just read that she's like the depression set in slowly. Like by 2019, she realized she couldn't still live in Maine. That's where they were living. So she moved to London and she's now a recluse, which honestly, being a recluse in London doesn't sound half bad to me.
1: Juneau weather. Mostly cloudy with occasional rain today. Temperatures will be in the upper 50s near 60 with a southeasterly wind. Off and on rain persist again tonight. Tello 54. Mostly cloudy with scattered showers again for much of the day on Tuesday, or high in the low 60s. Rain continues into Tuesday night with patchy fog late, or low in the low 50s. Our next weather update in less than 30 minutes. This is Juneau Media Center meteorologist Ann Holliday.
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2: From the capital city, I'm Jim Miller. Here are the stories we're following this hour. Juno Assembly will decide today whether to sell the city's current city hall through a public bid process or directly to the Alaska Heritage Institute. One ordinance would put the building up for sale with a minimum bid of $2.5 million. Another would authorize a direct sale to the Alaska Heritage Institute, which has offered $1.5 million for the property. SHI has proposed replacing City Hall with a mixed-use arts and cultural tourism facility focused on Alaska Native education. Nonprofit estimates the project could cost up to $40 million and create jobs and additional downtown activity. Some assembly members favor a public sale because of the $1 million difference between SHI's offer and the proposed minimum bid. There are also questions about property taxes since SHI is a tax-exempt nonprofit.
3: This is a tricky one, you know, because not everything can be quantified, you know, so I weigh the value of having a known entity being in this space. So I see the quandary, you know, do we open it up for a bid and go with the highest bidder or see what it is and then scale back to an entity that's going to provide year-round benefit and additional benefit to the community as far as sharing of resources.
2: City preparing to move its staff into two floors of the Michael J. Burns building downtown. Project expected to cost at least $20 million. And the assembly meeting starts at 6 at City Hall. Public testimony accepted before the assembly votes. It was a big week for local news outlets. Here's your recap. Juneau saw its lowest peak Mendenhall River level from August glacial lake outburst flood in 4 years last week, bringing relief to residents and officials. River crested at about 14.7 feet Thursday, well below last year's record of 16.65 feet and below initial forecast of over 16.5 feet following the release of Suicide Basin. We also covered an Alaska Seaplanes float plane that made an emergency landing at the Mendenhall River Thursday morning. The pilot, the only person aboard, and was rescued unhurt. Aircraft was later retrieved. Separately, Capital City Fire Rescue assisted the U.S. Forest Service with a wildland fire near Eagle Beach that threatened nearby cabins. Eagle River United Methodist Camp was not damaged or evacuated. The fire was successfully extinguished on Friday afternoon. U.S. Army Corps of Engineers plans to select the contractor by December to design a permanent solution to Juneau's annual glacial outburst floods from Suicide Basin. Army Corps announcing Friday the Corps will issue a request for qualification seeking companies to develop a system that would continuously drain the basin and prevent catastrophic flooding. Corps says the process will move quickly with an industry briefing next week and proposals due about 2 weeks later. The Corps expects to select a partner December 12. Now, the Army Corps has previously identified a tunnel or lake tap as the preferred solution. That project's been estimated to cost between $613 million and $1 billion. Alaska's primary election is tomorrow, with voters choosing which candidates will advance to the November general election. Voters can select one candidate in each race. The top four vote-getters advance, including 17 candidates for governor, 15 for House, and 16 for Senate. In Juneau, two state House seats are on the ballot. Democrat Andy Story defending House District 3 against Republican Annette Kreitzer. House District 4 incumbent Sarah Hannon, a Democrat, is running unopposed. Senator Jesse Keel's seat is not up for election this year. Early and absentee voting is underway. Election Day, 13 polling places open in Juneau from 7 a.m. to 8 p.m., including the State Office Building, Juneau, Clinkett, and Haida Community Council, Mendenhall Valley Public Library, and Douglas Public Library. Voters can check their polling location through the Alaska Division of Elections. Now you're up to date with news in the North. I'm Jim Miller.
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1: Juneau weather. Mostly cloudy with occasional rain today. Temperatures will be in the upper 50s near 60 with a southeasterly wind. Off and on rain persist again tonight. Low 54. Mostly cloudy with scattered showers again for much of the day on Tuesday, or high in the low 60s. Rain continues into Tuesday night with patchy fog late, our low in the low 50s. Our next weather update in less than 30 minutes. This is Juneau Media Center meteorologist Dan Holliday.
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0: favorite song from Toto. Actually, one of my favorite songs, period. That is Hold the Line. I'm Kara. And yes, Toto is from The Dog and the Wizard of Oz, the name of that band. However, it was unintentional. They kind of wrote Toto as a temporary label on their demo, on their cassette tapes back in the day, and the name just stuck.
1: Juno weather. Mostly cloudy with occasional rain today. Temperatures will be in the upper 50s near 60 with a southeasterly wind. Off and on rain persist again tonight. Toto 54. Mostly cloudy with scattered showers again for much of the day on Tuesday, or high in the low 60s. Rain continues into Tuesday night with patchy fog late, or low in the low 50s. Our next weather update in less than 30 minutes. This is Juno Media Center meteorologist Ann Holliday.
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2: From the capital city, I'm Jim Miller. Here are the stories we're following this hour. Juno Assembly will decide today whether to sell the city's current city hall through a public bid process or directly to Sea Alaska Heritage Institute. One ordinance would put the building up for sale with a minimum bid of $2.5 million. Another would authorize a direct sale to Sea Alaska Heritage Institute, which has offered $1.5 million for the property. SHI has proposed replacing City Hall with a mixed-use arts and cultural tourism facility focused on Alaska Native education. Nonprofit estimates the project could cost up to $40 million and create jobs and additional downtown activity. Some assembly members favor a public sale because of the $1 million difference between SHI's offer and the proposed minimum bid. There are also questions about property taxes since SHI is a tax-exempt nonprofit.
3: This is a tricky one, you know, because not everything can be quantified, you know, so I weigh the value of having a known entity being in this space. So I see the quandary, you know, do we open it up for a bid and go with the highest bidder or see what it is and then scale back to an entity that's going to provide year-round benefit and additional benefit to the community as far as sharing of resources.
2: City preparing to move its staff into two floors of the Michael J. Burns building downtown. Project expected to cost at least $20 million. And the assembly meeting starts at 6 at City Hall. Public testimony accepted before the assembly votes. It was a big week for local news outlets. Here's your recap. Juno saw its lowest peak Mendenhall River level from August glacial lake outburst flood in 4 years last week, bringing relief to residents and officials. River crested at about 14.7 feet Thursday, well below last year's record of 16.65 feet and below initial forecast of over 16.5 feet following the release of Suicide Basin. We also covered an Alaska Seaplanes float plane that made an emergency landing at the Mendenhall River Thursday morning. The pilot, the only person aboard, and was rescued unhurt. Aircraft was later retrieved. Separately, Capital City Fire Rescue assisted the U.S. Forest Service with a wildland fire near Eagle Beach that threatened nearby cabins. Eagle River United Methodist Camp was not damaged or evacuated. The fire was successfully extinguished on Friday afternoon. U.S. Army Corps of Engineers plans to select the contractor by December to design a permanent solution to Juneau's annual glacial outburst floods from Suicide Basin. Army Corps announcing Friday the Corps will issue a request for qualifications seeking companies to develop a system that would continuously drain the basin and prevent catastrophic flooding. Corps says the process will move quickly with an industry briefing next week and proposals due about 2 weeks later. The Corps expects to select a partner December 12. Now, the Army Corps has previously identified a tunnel or lake tap as the preferred solution. That project's been estimated to cost between $613 million and $1 billion. Alaska's primary election is tomorrow, with voters choosing which candidates will advance to the November general election. Voters can select one candidate in each race. The top four vote-getters advance, including 17 candidates for governor, 15 for House, and 16 for Senate. In Juneau, two state House seats are on the ballot. Democrat Andy Story defending House District 3 against Republican Annette Kreitzer. House District 4 incumbent Sarah Hannon, a Democrat, is running unopposed. Senator Jesse Keel's seat is not up for election this year. Early and absentee voting is underway. Election Day 13 polling places open in Juneau from 7 a.m. to 8 p.m., including the State Office Building, Juneau, Clinkett, and Haida Community Council, Mendenhall Valley Public Library, and Douglas Public Library. Voters can check their polling location through the Alaska Division of Elections. Now you're up to date with News of the North. I'm Jim Miller.
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1: Juno weather. Mostly cloudy with occasional rain today. Temperatures will be in the upper 50s near 60 with a southeasterly wind. Off and on rain persist again tonight. Tello 54. Mostly cloudy with scattered showers again for much of the day on Tuesday, or high in the low 60s. Rain continues into Tuesday night with patchy fog late, or low in the low 50s. Our next weather update in less than 30 minutes. This is Juno Media Center meteorologist Dan Holliday.
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0: ELO, do ya? I'm Kara. Do you start your day with coffee? I do. I drink a lot of coffee. And I love it when articles come out about the positive things. Like today, researchers in Finland say that it helps you not only wake up drinking coffee, but people who drink more coffee tend to have lower body fat, more skeletal muscle, and different metabolic markers than those who drink less coffee. So cheers.
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0: What a year this has been. I'm Kara, and you know I love those Canadian trios. I love Rush, I love Triumph. You'll hear one of those bands next.
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0: That Just Say No album was always on the turntable, that record, when it came out. Love Billy Squier. Love that record in particular. You love to rock nonstop, don't you? Sure you do. Another big set begins with Foreigner. Next.
1: Juneau weather. Mostly cloudy with occasional rain today. Temperatures

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2: From the capital city, I'm Jill Miller. Here are the stories we're following this hour. Juneau Assembly will decide today whether to sell the city's current city hall through a public bid process or directly to Sea Alaska Heritage Institute. One ordinance would put the building up for sale with a minimum bid of $2.5 million. Another would authorize a direct sale to Sea Alaska Heritage Institute, which has offered $1.5 million for the property. SHI has proposed replacing City Hall with a mixed-use arts and cultural tourism facility focused on Alaska Native education. Nonprofit estimates the project could cost up to $40 million and create jobs and additional downtown activity. Some assembly members favor a public sale because of the $1 million difference between SHI's offer and the proposed minimum bid. There are also questions about property taxes since SHI is a tax-exempt nonprofit.
3: This is a tricky one, you know, because not everything can be quantified, you know, so I weigh the value of having a known entity being in this space. So I see the quandary, you know, do we open it up for a bid and go with the highest bidder or see what it is and then scale back to an entity that's going to provide year-round benefit and additional benefit to the community as far as sharing of resources.
2: City preparing to move its staff into two floors of the Michael J. Burns building downtown. Project expected to cost at least $20 million. And the assembly meeting starts at 6 at City Hall. Public testimony accepted before the assembly votes. It was a big week for local news outlets. Here's your recap. Juneau saw its lowest peak Mendenhall River level from August glacial lake outburst flood in 4 years last week, bringing relief to residents and officials. River crested at about 14.7 feet Thursday, well below last year's record of 16.65 feet and below initial forecast of over 16.5 feet following the release of Suicide Basin. We also covered an Alaska Seaplanes float plane that made an emergency landing at the Mendenhall River Thursday morning. The pilot, the only person aboard, and was rescued unhurt. Aircraft was later retrieved. Separately, Capital City Fire Rescue assisted the U.S. Forest Service with a wildland fire near Eagle Beach that threatened nearby cabins. Eagle River United Methodist Camp was not damaged or evacuated. The fire was successfully extinguished on Friday afternoon. U.S. Army Corps of Engineers plans to select the contractor by December to design a permanent solution to Juneau's annual glacial outburst floods from Suicide Basin. Army Corps announcing Friday the Corps will issue a request for qualifications seeking companies to develop a system that would continuously drain the basin and prevent catastrophic flooding. Corps says the process will move quickly with an industry briefing next week and proposals due about 2 weeks later. The Corps expects to select a partner December 12. Now, the Army Corps has previously identified a tunnel or lake tap as the preferred solution. That project has been estimated to cost between $613 million and $1 billion. Alaska's primary election is tomorrow, with voters choosing which candidates will advance to the November general election. Voters can select one candidate in each race. The top four vote-getters advance, including 17 candidates for governor, 15 for House, and 16 for Senate. In Juneau, two state House seats are on the ballot. Democrat Andy Story defending House District 3 against Republican Annette Kreitzer. House District 4 incumbent Sarah Hannon, a Democrat, is running unopposed. Senator Jesse Keel's seat is not up for election this year. Early and absentee voting is underway. Election Day 13 polling places open in Juneau from 7 a.m. to 8 p.m., including the State Office Building, Juneau, Clinkett, and Haida Community Council, Mendenhall Valley Public Library, and Douglas Public Library. Voters can check their polling location through the Alaska Division of Elections. Now you're up to date with News in the North. I'm Jim Miller.
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1: Juneau weather. Mostly cloudy with occasional rain today. Temperatures will be in the upper 50s near 60 with a southeasterly wind. Off and on rain persist again tonight. Tello 54. Mostly cloudy with scattered showers again for much of the day on Tuesday, or high in the low 60s. Rain continues into Tuesday night with patchy fog late, our low in the low 50s. Our next weather update in less than 30 minutes. This is Juneau Media Center meteorologist Dan Holliday.
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93.3 KXJ Juno's Rock Variety. It's Tori on your Monday. Hope you had a great weekend. Oh my gosh, summer over the weekend, right? A little warm Friday, Saturday, and now we're kind of back to a little bit cooler and some showers. You know, we'll take it all. And maybe you did a little run over the weekend, a little hike. I know I did, and I feel refreshed and recharged. Hopefully you do as well. We've got a big weekend coming up this weekend. We're going to talk all about it. Also, you know, I'm a little bit of a nerd, and I found out some information in my Nerdville, and well, it's a little uncomfortable to hear, but I'm going to share it with you. It's next.

0: KXJ in Juneau. Beautiful, beautiful Juneau. So, you know, I'm just a little bit of a nerd. It's Tori, by the way. But what I'm going to tell you that I learned just recently, this might be a little uncomfortable. I just read that modern toilet paper was invented in 1857. That's not the uncomfortable part. It wasn't until the 1930s that splinter-free paper was developed. Until then, the manufacturing process often included wood splinters in the paper. My gosh. I'm so glad we live today.
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0: Neil Young, KXJ. It's Tori, and this Saturday is finally here. The $10,000 Duck Derby at Twin Lakes Park. Your chance at winning $10,000 worth of prizes. And this is so amazing. All you have to do is adopt a cute little yellow rubber ducky. I love those rubber ducks. And the great moment just above Twin Lakes when the helicopter flies over and drops all of the yellow rubber ducks that we have all adopted. And you buy or adopt a rubber duck, and that gives you a shot at $10,000 worth of prizes. That grand prize, $5,000. I mean, hello. Second prize is $1,000 and 2 round trip tickets from Alaska Airlines. I know. And then it goes on from there. You can adopt your ducks in different ways. Easy peasy online, JunoDuckDerby.com. There are also some upcoming adoption events this Thursday. And that is, well, you know, your lunchtime. Perfect. At Foodland from noon to 1. And then on your drive home from 4 to 6. But we also have Super Bear set up from 4 to 6 as well. So good luck to you. I can't wait to see you Saturday.
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0: 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Today's quote, perfect for your Monday start to a new week. Stop asking, what if I fail? And start asking, what if this works?
1: Juno weather. Mostly cloudy with occasional rain today. Temperatures will be in the upper 50s near 60 with a southeasterly wind. Off and on rain persist again tonight. Tello 54. Mostly cloudy with scattered showers again for much of the day on Tuesday, or high in the low 60s. Rain continues into Tuesday night with patchy fog late, our low in the low 50s. Our next weather update in less than 30 minutes. This is Juno Media Center meteorologist Ann Holliday.
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